very unique appreciation for what Macklemore is doing for Ed Sheeran. Not necessarily in a good way. I just mean the significance of the gig. But what I'm interested to find out is from the woman who rode shotgun through all of these hullabaloos and was there in the meth labs and the opium dens and the firehouses and the armed robberies and everything else I've witnessed while telling to tell jokes at a comedy club. So Jenny Phelan is going to empty the playbook when we come back. You might want to pour a drink for this one. Don't go anywhere.

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Welcome back to the Garden Rebel Show. I'm Robert Vincent Sims. There's a plant that I am pleasantly surprised. Not all of them, but many of them came back after the freeze. And it's called the Hawaiian Ties. Now, a lot of you

0: Hey, it's Tom Terry. 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
2: For your Saturday, slightly higher coverage of scattered showers and storms anticipated. Numbers back in the upper 80s. And our best chance for rain and storms will be on Sunday, with temperatures again in the upper 80s. From Channel 9, Eyewitness News, I'm meteorologist David Heckard.
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3: Heading out, there's an accident to look out for. I-4 eastbound after 436 that has a left shoulder blocked. 417 southbound at International Drive is closed, so avoid that area if possible. 408 eastbound at Tampa Avenue. Look out for an accident that has two right lanes blocked there. The beach line looks good. Heading in both directions, you are in the green. From the WDBO Traffic Center, I'm Daphne Smith.
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0: mainly from Orlando off towards the west today. We'll be dry through the overnight outside of a couple of coastal showers with lows in the mid-70s. Then tomorrow, slightly better chance for afternoon showers and storms. From Channel 9 Eyewitness News and meteorologist Cassandra Crimi.
1: 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Triple Team Traffic.
2: There's an accident to look out for. I-4 eastbound approaching Sand Lake Road that has the right lane blocked. I-4 westbound delays between Sand Lake Road and 535. So far, so good on the turnpike. Moving along at a good pace. The beach line looks good heading eastbound towards the coast or westbound towards the airport. 436 both northbound and southbound between OBT and Line Drive. There's some construction to look out for. From the WDBO Traffic Center, I'm Daphne Smith.
1: This hour was paid for by the host and does not reflect the opinion of WDBO.